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She said, don't be afraid my darling. Saya jawab, oh this is so thrilling. Kita pun pergi duduk dekat satu bangku, and then she said, I love you. 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